information age when everything is, when you can get a whole world by pushing the button. People's attention spans are short. 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Gave me the tools to just try to keep

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proving that Rolls-Royce was more than just the car wash. That's a lovely track from them there. You're my world girl. Yeah, another one where I have to be very careful what I say. Kevin, very good afternoon to you. I hope everybody listened in to Kevin this morning. First show for us here on Stomp. Excellent show, sir, by the way. Nice selection of music. So that's Kev Parkinson going to be on Fridays between 9 and midday. And, thanks for popping in this. Hello. Hope you're enjoying what you're hearing. And as I say, welcome along to the Friday crew. We are a happy little band on a Friday. We always enjoy ourselves and have a lot of fun. And of course, the chat box. I don't really advertise it, so I don't get many people listening on the outside. But I will say hello to Mark Hendry, who did message me on Facebook. And so good afternoon, Mark. I hope you've had a great week, sir. Yeah, as I say, I don't sort of advertise. There's enough advertisements go out everywhere, and if people want to listen to me, they know where I am. I get a lot of lurkers because whenever I go out, not that I go out to play music live very often these days, but whenever I do, 900 people come up and tell me that they always listen to the show. So I know there's a lot of people out there who listen. I've been here a long time. I think I'm the granddad of the station, really. And everybody calls me uncle. So you can do that. You can do that if you want, Kevin. We don't mind. Right. We are going to continue with a gentleman by the name of Larry Wu. You might remember this one.

Yes, there you go, Mr. Larry Wu. And nice. And I haven't played that for a while, and I know that that was always, let me show you, obviously, the title of the tune. And that was one that always filled the dance floor whenever I had the chance to do the main room, particularly on the earlier sets. It was always a big favourite, and just one of those really catchy dance floor tunes. And that's just a little version. There is a longer version of that, of course, a 5-minute, but that's the album version, which was just 3 minutes long. Just a little reminder that the next live thing for me will be at Edenwood Place, Bluebell Hill, Aylesbury over there in Kent, and not Aylesbury, Aylesford over there in Kent, in company with some excellent DJs, including our very own Matt Big and our very own Mark Collins and our very own Anita Long and our very own Greg C and, of course, Dave Smith and one or two of the other guys there as well. They're going to be out on the terrace playing some vinyl. We're all going to be inside doing our thing. But lovely venue right on Bluebell Hill, Edenwood Place. And that's the 27th of June. Have a check on Facebook. It's the Good Groove Garden Party. That's on the 27th of June. So hopefully we'll have nice weather by then. And it won't be as cold as it has been the last couple of days. And we'll see how we do. Anyway, thank you very much, Kevin. Really do appreciate it. Kev or Kevin, I suppose you don't mind. We normally call Kevin Edwards Kev, so I'm going to call you Kev as well. So there you are. We've got Kev squared on the stage these days. Okay, another one of those tunes that was eventually a big, big hit for Odyssey. It was also done by a guy called Richie Havens. I do believe this is the original version. Mr. Lamont Dozier. And this is the album version, which goes on for 9.5 minutes, but I won't play you 9.5 minutes of it, because it goes a bit sort of off track at the end, or towards the end. But we can play you the main part of it anyway, so. Let's go back to our roots.

that is, of course, Lamont Osier. And he's going back to his roots. As I say, also done by a very, very well done by Odyssey, because they had the big hit with it, and that was another one that crossed over the commercial charts. And of course, Richie Havens as well, which was more sort of a rootsy type of version of it, a very interesting version. Let's see if I can dig that one out for you at some stage in the future. And why not? But always good, Lamont Osier. We do like what he did, and he wrote so many great songs, produced a lot of good songs, and of course, part of the Holland Osier Holland team of songwriters and producers out of the Motown label. So much talent from that. I could do a couple of hours of Motown happily every week. It wouldn't bother me at all. I love it to bits. Okay, I'm not sure, but I don't think we've ever played a song about Little Miss Muffet before, have we? But we're going to do that right now. It's a very strange title, but it's a nice song. This is The Spirit of Brotherhood from the album Spirit of Brotherhood. And as I said, Little Miss Muffet, Stand By.

That's the sad tale of Little Miss Muffet and the spider. They went to a disco in San Francisco and she left the spider there by the sound of it. She went and sat on her tuffet instead. Nice one indeed. I do like that. It's a bit of a fun one, that one. The Spirit of Brotherhood and Little Miss Muffet. You never thought you'd hear a nursery rhyme on the show. There you go, you see. Something new, something different. We like to dig them out and we like to play them for you. Great stuff indeed. Kev, thanks a lot. I can call you Kev P as opposed to Kev E. That avoids all the confusion, doesn't it? And everybody gets confused between me and my nephew Mark as well. Normally he follows me, but he's away in Mexico at the moment. So a slight change to the programme today, if you hadn't noticed. Following me in place of Mark, it will be Scott and Nicky doing their famous double act. So there you are, the only couple we get that does a regular show. I tell you what, talking of Scott and Nicky, if you're ever around New Year's Eve, you've got nothing to do, or if you don't fancy going out anywhere, Scott and Nicky always do New Year's Eve on the radio, and it's hilarious. It's really good, and they have little competitions going and stuff like that, and it's always good fun, and they're on for hours. You know, they never seem to want to stop, but it's always good fun, and they do actually work well together, I have to say. So if you want to stick around after me, please do so, because it will be Scott and Nicky taking you through until around about 8 o'clock, isn't it? So yeah, there you go. I only do 2 hours these days. I'm a lazy fellow. I used to do three, not anymore. Okay, let's go way back in time, shall we?

Yes, unmistakably the Drifters, unmistakably There Goes My First Love, and definitely shades of that 60s session that we had at Soul Disciples last year at Hemsby, and that was great fun. I couldn't believe that everybody knew all the words to all the tracks that I played. Lots of old Motown, lots of old 60s like that, Jackie Wilson, that sort of thing. It was really good. I really enjoyed it. It made a nice change for me, because it was all youth club music for me, being an old boy. And I grew up during that period in the 60s. I was a teenager from 1963 to 1969, so there you go. Perfect time for getting into the old soul music there. And as I say, it was wonderful to see everybody singing along. And they even enjoyed the bit of Georgie Fane that I finished off with, so I couldn't believe it. So nice, well done. And I think we'll be doing it again this year, hopefully, provided I do get asked back to Soul Disciples, which I think I will. That'll be in October. I'm looking forward to that. It's my next all-dayer. And I've got one in November coming up at Sunny Honey. Looking forward to that. And probably only doing the radio there, but it is an Northern Soul weekend, so I'm sort of out of that side of it. I'm not a Northern Soul expert, so I let the people who've got the music get on with it, and I just do the radio up there. So I'm rather looking forward to that as well. So there you go. Anything else I'm up to, I will let you know about. I'll probably be at Margate doing a set with Mark over the Margate Soul Weekend, and they generally ask me back and threaten me with all sorts of nasty things if I don't turn up. So there you are. Right, time for a lady who's as much a jazz singer as anything else, a lady by the name of Sarah Vaughan. You may have heard of her before. And it's a little tune from her entitled I Need You More Than Ever Now.

Smashing stuff from Sarah Vaughan. I need you more than ever now. And as I say, Lady Moore at home with the jazz stuff, but proving her soul chops there. Nice track, lovely track indeed. And that's another little compilation from, I think, let me see. Oh, yeah. It's the, what's her name? Hayley Records. The Real Side, I should say, but they're part of the Hayley organisation. And it's Real Side Records presents Soul on the Real Side, Volume 12. 12 volumes of that, and they've got some great stuff there. So, like the Modern Soul series, it's a series worth checking out. They're pretty difficult to get hold of on the earlier editions, but if you have a look around, you might be able to pick up a copy here and there. That's Soul on the Real Side. And as I say, that's all on the Real Side label. We've got some lovely tunes on there, and well worth checking out those compilations, because they've got a lot of stuff on there that's hard to find. And if you actually wanted to buy the singles, if you didn't get them when they were out back in the day, you'd need a Rolls Royce to actually afford the music on them. So there you are, £10 for the album is a lot better than a couple of £1,000 for all the singles. Okay, right, I'm doing something else here. I've forgotten where I am. Oh yes, a little bit of the old sort of disco bump thing, touch of the old disco bumps, another one of those tunes I haven't dug out for a long time, a little bit of Chic on a Friday afternoon.

Yes, of course, a little touch of Chic there. And My Forbidden Lover. Love the bass lines those guys did. Absolutely amazing. Essential Dance Floor fodder, that one. And another one that always makes feel, well, makes me feel good when I listen to it. Okay, so Fraser, I've just been ruffling back up the chat box, see if I've missed anything. And I do apologise for missing your message there about stuff for Colin and myself. I will keep an eye out for that, sir. Don't worry about that. I will watch for that this evening. I've not got too much planned apart from more painting tomorrow. So I've got a little bit of time this evening to sit and just relax, I think, because I won't be doing any painting after I finish here, that's for sure. And it's time, I think, for the second of today's three in a row from the Motown stable. And we're going to kick off with the Marvelettes and There's Too Many Fish in the Sea.

That's Martha and the Vanzellas there, and come and get these memories. So with the three in a row, we started off with Marvelettes, Too Many Fish in the Sea. In the middle, The Four Tops, Standing in the Shadows of Love. And I do apologise about the crackles, original Motown, original crackles. That record's been played far too many times. We need a new copy. Standing in the Shadows of Love. And as I say, Martha and the Vanzellas, and Come and Get These Memories. I've got a nice version of that by Ronnie McNear somewhere, which I'll have to dig out for a future show. A very nice version indeed. Okay, as we are sort of definitely running out of time right now, I'm going to say thank you very much for tuning my way today. Certainly hope you've enjoyed the show, something a little bit different. As I say, I didn't have time to sort of throw too much together, but did my best in the limited amount of time I got at the moment. But a quick reminder of what's happening for the rest of the day. We have got, let me see, we're going to say first of all a big thank you to Tony Herdman for the early breakfast show this morning, 7 till 9. He does a grand job there. And of course our new recruit for the Friday, did a grand job there for 3 hours, Kev Parkinson. So Kev, thanks very much indeed. Nice to have you on board. 12 until 3, of course, the one and only Fat Freddie M, or as I like to call him, Fit Freddie M these days. I'll be with you for just a few minutes more, and follow me after the break. Of course it will be Scott James and Nikki P, because Mark Collins and Shirley are still out in Mexico enjoying the sunshine apparently. What's going on? I have to have words with him when he gets back. From 10 until midnight, it's everybody's Disco Treats favourite man, DT. And then, oh, sorry, from 8 until 10, beg your pardon, first I'm missing out. Andy Warden's Endless Flight, something very individual here on Stomp. 10 until midnight is DT, and plenty of discos there. He loves all that stuff. And midnight until 2, Dave Cooper with, I think, a bit of a house music mix up to take you into the wee small hours of the weekend. So that's your lineup for the rest of the day here on Stomp, and I'm nearly done now. Let me see what we got there. Yeah, I've got time to get this one in, and maybe a little bit more at the end of it. But I'm going to play you a little tune now, which is a tune that's taken from an album which is called Tommy Stewart, Make Happy Music. Now, Tommy Stewart didn't really release too much under stuff under his own name, but he did a lot of songwriting and producing and arranging for lots of other artists. So this is a little tune entitled, let me see, I can't even read it with these glasses on. Oh, Dancing Down the Avenue, that's the one. Yeah, Sherman Hunter, and this one's from 1979. So a little bit on the disco side to finish us off today. Don't forget, I'll be back on Monday between 2 and 4, following Clive Johns and doing my bit there. And very much looking forward to that, as always. So in the meantime, whatever you're doing, wherever you're going this weekend, have a great time. Drive safely. Don't drink too much if you're driving. And that's about it, really. I'm going to play you this one, and probably have a little bit of time to play out maybe a little bit of instrumental at the end of it. But anyway, here we go. Sherman Hunter, Dancing.

Hey, that's Sherman Hunter dancing down the avenue. And as I say, we've got a minute or two left, so just about got time to get a little bit of Gene Page in before I disappear. Taken from the album Lovelock, this is Wild Cherry. I'll see you on Monday. Have a wonderful weekend. Scott and Nicky after the break. Bye bye now.

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0: Yo, yo, yo, yo. That was good, wasn't it? What happened there?
1: I don't know. It just was all... It went off.
0: We're here.
1: It sounds a bit weird. I don't feel I'm coming through properly with my headphones, dear.
0: Really?
1: Yeah, we'll see. It sounds a little bit funny. Is my volume turned up? Can you all hear me? Good evening.
0: Good afternoon.
1: It's evening.
0: No, it's not. It's early afternoon. Evening. It's afternoon. It's 5 o'clock.
1: It's evening. That's to me, 3 more hours, I'm abed.
0: No. It's afternoon.
1: Late afternoon.
0: Evening starts at 7 o'clock. Does. Yeah. It's afternoon.
1: Well, that's a one for a debate then. What time does evening start?
0: Okay, well, there you go then. Let's put it out there. Anyway, hello, Nikki.
1: Hello, Scotty.
0: First thing we've got to say is a massive thanks out to the one and only Mr. Pete Collins.
1: Yay!
0: Round of applause for Pete. Wonderful stuff. Wonderful
1: well
0: stuff.
1: Well done, Pete.
0: Yeah, great show, Pete, as always. And, don't forget, Pete is back on Monday here on Stomp Radio.
1: Yes, he is.
0: What time, Nikki?
1: I knew you should have asked me that. You said it, I was like,
0: Put you straight on the spot, didn't I?
1: Yeah, I'm backtracking on the times.
0: I know you are.
1: I'll check it out for you.
0: Oh, come on. You are now I know you're winding me up. Let's press this button and see what happens.
1: Press it in.
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0: someone come along to the show, and I must say that Mark's quite brave letting us do his it's quite brave of him letting us do his show for him, Nikki, don't you think so?
1: Yeah, I don't think he'll let us back, though.
0: No, we're going to ruin it for him, aren't we? We're going to ruin it for the next 3 hours.
1: Yes, he won't ask us again. Well, he didn't ask me.
0: That's the idea.
1: He asked you.
0: That's the idea. Just do such a bad show that he just never asks us again.
1: Yeah, I'm not quite sure how I got roped into things, but there you go.
0: Oh, we've got to say good afternoon to our new recruit. He's in the shout box.
1: Kev, I'm just in the middle. I was just in the middle of texting you now. So I will carry on with that text. But yes, enjoyed your show this morning. Well done. And welcome aboard, Stomp.
0: Yeah, it was a good show, actually. I enjoyed it.
1: Oh, I did have my headphones going around in Morrison's. And then people kept talking to me. So my headphones, in the end, I just switched them off. So I did miss the last 45 minutes. I do apologise. But Friday's are a little bit busy
0: Friday's
1: for us.
0: Yeah, Friday's is mad for us. Absolutely mad.
1: I only got in at 5 to 5.
0: You did call me earlier, but I didn't take his call because I was in the middle of something very, very important.
1: Yeah, Fridays are a little bit
0: crazy. Right, so anyway, what was you going to say? You was going to tell me what time Pete was on a Monday, weren't you?
1: Yeah, 2 till 4. I checked it. 2 till 4.
0: I got her already.
1: Yeah, don't worry.
0: A couple of minutes in the show, I got you. Fantastic.
1: I'll get you back.
0: Listen, I'm going to have you all afternoon.
1: Actually...
0: Pause it. I'm pausing it.
1: I got you back because you played the wrong track before. You played the wrong deck, and I'm telling everyone.
0: No, I had that one lined up, really. It's all professional stuff. It's Mark's show.
1: And the bar is open.
0: The bar is open, people. In the afternoon, of course.

0: and Tequila Wheeler as well. Good afternoon to you from Texas. Locked in, locked on there. It's Scott James and Nikki P in for Mark Gertrude Collins tonight. He's in transit. He's a bit of...
1: he's in transit.
0: he's in transit. A bit of UPL tonight from Mark. He's in transit on his way back from the wonderful village of Mexico.
1: Hopefully they've had a lovely time. And because we're sitting in for him, I'll get him doing a cover show in a week, don't worry.
0: So the interesting thing was, I said to Nikki, let's keep Mark's format, which he does during his show, where he does all these bits and pieces. And she said, nah, we're not going to do that. I said, oh, what? Why not? She said, nah, we just ruin his show.
1: You're such a telltale, aren't you?

0: So I said to Nikki, have you been listening to Pete all afternoon? She said, yes, of course I have. I said, well, we won't play nothing that Pete's played then.
1: I must have missed that one. I was driving, you know.
0: What am I going to do with you, Nikki? I mean, it's terrible. I mean, it's

0: Return of the Space Cowboy. Jamiroquai from way back in the day. Well, last night we went out, didn't we, Nikki? We had a date night last night.
1: We had
0: a really nice date night last night. We went to see the Michael Jackson movie, didn't we?
1: Yes. And I was thinking to myself, 2 hours. Will I fall asleep during that time?
0: Yeah.
1: But it went so fast. It was like, I'm going to carry on watching more.
0: Yeah, it was.
1: There's so much more to be told.
0: There is loads more to be told, actually. But what a great first film, really.
1: Yeah.
0: It's definitely going to happen again. And I won't spoil it. I don't know if you should do any spoilers. I was going to mention something, but I don't think I'm going to now, because it might spoil it for people who haven't seen it. So, yeah, instead, I'm just going to play this.

0: Michael Jackson and Don't Stop Till You Get Enough, produced by Quincy Jones, of course, from the album Off the Wall. Big classic there. Absolute anthem.
1: I like that one. But you know the worst thing about going to see that show last night, well, the cinema, when we come out, Scott tries to think he can do moonwalking. He's trying to dance in the foyer. I had to tell him to wind his neck in before he slipped a disc, and then I'd have to moan him for about 4 weeks.
0: I can do it, though. That's the thing.
1: No, you
0: don't like it. Yes, I can.
1: No, you can't.
0: You don't like it because I can moonwalk and you can't.
1: He looked like a middle-aged man trying to do his shoelace up.
0: Middle-aged, I'll do that. I'll take that all day long. Middle-aged, thank you. Thank you very much indeed.
1: And we had to say good evening to Marcia and Mike Hamilton. And Marcia says, Mum used to think that Michael Jackson was singing Don't Stop Till You Get Enough Kebab. Don't stop till you get enough kebab.
0: Woohoo! Oh, no, I'm going to hear that forevermore now when I hear that song again.
1: Yeah, you won't be able to get it out of your mind now.
0: No, exactly.
1: Don't stop till you get enough kebab.
0: No.
1: And good evening to Jeanette Harnell. Good evening to you, my lovely.
0: Good evening, Jeanette.
1: It's about time we see you on the boat.
0: Yeah, exactly. It's been so long since we've seen you, Jeanette. Hope you're well.
1: Still remember meeting you to give you your tickets when you had June. You still got your little beetle because you would never get rid of your beetle.
0: Oh, yeah. She had a beetle, yeah, that's true.
1: So meet her, give her tickets back in the old days.
0: Yeah. Another song.
1: Yeah, push the button. It's a bit sticky, isn't it, dear?
0: This first hour is a little bit of a mishmash, and then we're going to go a little bit more deeper in the second hour. That's the idea.
1: You were doing

0: Good afternoon to Claire and Simon out there in Radio Land this afternoon. Lots in, lots on. Enjoying the show so far. Thank you.
1: Also, good evening to Michelle Mulford and to Julian. They're still out there in Turkey. And Michelle says she can also do the moonwalk on a slippery towel. Send me a picture of their view from the balcony.
0: Oh, wonderful. Wonderful. Absolutely great, yeah. Yeah, I mean, it's quite easy to moonwalk, really, when you... Once you know how to do it, it's very easy. Very easy.
1: Well, you didn't look like you could do it. I was finding it very easy last night.
0: Mickey, you can say what you like, but I can moonwalk. I can do it better than... Well, just about the same level as Jeffrey Daniels at Shalimar.
1: Oh, really?
0: Yeah, about the same level.
1: More like Maybe. Awkward.
0: He might be just a little bit quicker than me, but yeah, anyway, let's move on from the moonwalk.
1: Yeah, moving it on quite swiftly. Did you say good evening to Phil C in the chatty box?
0: I think I did.
1: And hi, to Phil. Jan.
0: Hi, Jan. Hi, Phil. Hope you good. We're just here ruining Mark's show up until 8 o'clock.
1: Yeah, that'll teach him.
0: We can.
1: That'll teach him to go on holiday.
0: Oh, wonderful. We've still got some great music coming though, haven't we? Between now and 8. That's the main thing.
1: Of course.

0: Great bass line on this track. I do like a funky bass line. I did a show, was it last week? Yeah, it was last week. I dug out all the tracks with all big bass lines. Played them. You missed the show, didn't you?
1: Yeah, I was working, wasn't I?
0: I think you was.
1: Wasn't that this week?
0: Was it this week? I don't know what day of the week it is or when it was. But anyway, I'll have to podcast that. I'm really behind with all my podcasting stuff. I'm just too busy to do it. I need someone to do it for me.
1: Well, don't look at me.
0: I don't know
1: how you do it.
0: I was going to ask Pete Collins. He does about four people's, doesn't he? I was just thinking.
1: Does he? Bit,
0: I think so, yeah.
1: Pete, do mine.
0: I think a fifth wouldn't go amiss. Fifth and a sixth. Gotta say, yeah, we've got to say very good afternoon to our very own Mr. Rod Bartlett, who said... The only moonwalk I expect you can do is the Buzz Aldrin. Oh, yeah. You know what? Well, that's another debate there, because I don't think we've ever been to the moon. I don't think we have. I know, it's quite sad, isn't it?
1: I know what you're talking about now. Yeah.
0: I don't think we have been to the moon.
1: No, definitely not.
0: I don't think so. Anyway, that's another debate for another day. Unless you want to debate it and you think we have been to the moon, then let us know, but I don't think we have. Yeah, I think it was all filmed, all staged, all Hollywood.
1: Oh, Hollywood.
0: Yeah.
1: Yeah, you're probably right.
0: To Hollywood.
1: Don't know what to believe these days, so...
0: So what, you got some jouts, or what you got for me?
1: Well, I was just checking, but then I got looking into something else, so... good evening to Lynn Canston. Good evening to you. Big love to Graham.
0: Big love to you, Lynn. Jan C's in the house.
1: Hello, Jan.
0: I haven't played this one for a long time. Carlton Smith and Excite Me on Stomp.

0: Smith and Excite Me. Great to hear this again. Great memories of this. Pretty much a one-hit wonder as well. You excite me like no one else, Nikki.
1: You're lucky you said that, Nikki.
0: I know. You was looking in my eyes when I said it as well.
1: I know.
0: Behave yourself.
1: Anyway, we have to say a good evening to Kim Drake. Good evening to you. She said she's done it, she's seen this, but she's tuned in now.
0: Lovely Kim. The lovely Kim.
1: And Juju Funky Nanny? Yes, we're up to mischief, yes.
0: Yes, we are.
1: Good and evening to you, my lovely.
0: It was great to see you last week as well.
1: Yes, it was.
0: It was wonderful to see you last week. It really was.
1: Well, we was freezing our bits off.
0: Yeah, it was quite cold, but great event, that stretch.
1: Oh, it's a lovely little venue.
0: Yeah, lovely.
1: But it's just the weather... The temperature dropped.
0: Trying to get you out of trouble there.

0: Vince and Let the Love Come Back. Sounded good on Stomp Radio. Well, can you believe it? An hour's gone already.
1: That's gone super fast.
0: That has gone really, really fast. Look around and it's gone.
1: Whoosh.
0: As we kind of say goodbye to the afternoon and bring you into the evening.
1: No, you said 7 o'clock's evening, so it's only 6 o'clock.
0: No, I've decided that it's 6
1: o'clock. Oh, you've changed your mind now?
0: Not changed my mind, but I've kind of sort of met you in the middle.
1: Oh, thanks.
0: Yeah, I'm sort of just being polite to you, really. I've met you in the middle. I met you in the middle at 6 o'clock is evening,
1: I think. 6 o'clock, yes.
0: All 6 right o'clock then. Is evening. Is that right for you?
1: Yeah, we'll go with 6.
0: So we're going out of the afternoon now?
1: We've gone. Whoosh.
0: So you, all the times you said evening in this like first hour is wrong then?
1: I'm just rolling my eyes at you now. The bar's open. I think I need to go and get to a drink.
0: Just to give you a little flavour of what's coming up in the next hour. Some great soul music just like this.

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Well, good evening, everyone. Yeah, it is me again, Martin Green, the G-Boy, sitting in for Sir Kev Edwards on the Smooth and Mellow Show. So 2 hours of smooth and mellow, slow jams, chilled out tracks. Yeah, to end your Sunday off. But before I do anything else, I have to say a massive thank you to Mr. Chris Alexander. What an excellent, excellent 2 hours of music we've just had. So thanks, Chris. Okay, I'm going to kick straight off with a bit of Karen White and I'd Rather Be Alone.

liking that. So I'm going to say some good evenings to the Sunday Night Smooth and Mellow Show. Yes, very good evening to Teresa TK Max. Hope you're well. Hope you've had a wonderful weekend. A very good evening to the Ajahi Clan. Yes, Sarah, Steve, Jessica and Lucy. Good evening. Very good evening to Natalie, Andy, Matthew and Jess. Yeah, hope you're all well and have had a wonderful weekend. And a very good evening to Sharon, Phil, Emily, Eloise, Harry, and not forgetting my mum. Right, let's carry on with the tunes. Stephanie Mills, I've learned to respect the power of love.

There's the wonderful Stephanie Mills. That is the 12-inch version. So whilst Stephanie carries on singing, it's very good. I shall say some more good evenings. A very good evening to Hazel, who I believe is driving currently. Drive safe. A very good evening to Bob and Jill O'Sullivan. A very, very good evening to Mark Kindry. Mark, hope you're good. Very good evening to Lord Trevor Archer, yes, who I believe is watching the football. Sound down and slow and mellow tunes. Keeping him company instead, rather than the commentators. A very good evening to Simon Bethel Green. And a very good evening to DJ Delicious herself, Leslie Cox. Hope you're well, D. Right, okay. What am I going to do next? Angela Wimbush. Yes, this is a tune. She's ready to keep turning me off.

as well. Very smooth and mellow. Now, on Friday night, I went with my wife and two of our friends, and we went to the Brentwood Centre, and we saw a wonderful little tribute act to Whitney Houston. Yes, I have to say, wow, blew me away. She was so, so good. Backing singers, wonderful, excellent band. Yeah, Queen of the Night. If you get a chance to see it, I know she's touring round, but wow, she was good. And she sang a couple of tracks, and I thought to myself, yeah, I'm going to include a couple of those in the Smooth and Mellow show. So this is the first one. I do like this. This is Whitney Houston and Run to You.

lovely, smooth and mellow track that is. We have to say a very, very good evening to Stomp Royalty. In the house, yes, Mrs. Anita Long. Hope you're well, Anita. And, yeah, welcome along to the Smooth and Mellow Show. So I'm going back to 1985 now. Yep, those good old years with Alex Arnder O'Neill, if you were here tonight.

play something that goes back a little bit further, pre-drum machines, etc. So last week I threw in a few tracks that he requested, and I'm going to go back in time this week with a bit of Leroy Hudson. It's different. Here we go. It's different.

send out to the Equaliser. If you're listening, I hope you enjoyed it. If not, there's always the podcast. So there you go. A little more up to date now. Kem and Boney James. And this is the Joy and Pain remix. So let's give it a whirl.

Joy and Pain remix. I do like that. Okay, I'm going to end the hour. Yeah, wow, that hour's zinged by. So we've had one absolute diva being Whitney Houston, and this is another. And we're going to play this, and it'll take us all the way up to the ads.

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Welcome back to hour two of the Smooth and Mellow Show with me, Martin Green, aka the G-Boy. Yes, indeed, for a Sunday evening. Right, I have to say a very good evening to Mr. Andy Furno. Just had a text with Andy and, commiserations, but it's going all the way, mate. It's going all the way to the wire. So, let's carry on with the show on that note. This is Impromptu and Loving You.

Washington. When You Love Somebody, that's from a really good album as well. God, that is some years old now. Wow. The next track, well, it's one of my favourites. It always will be. Reminds me of, going out to a certain nightclub with a load of friends and watching my mate Tubbs play the air saxophone. I will never forget it.

This is part two of my Whitney Houston tribute. Honestly, it was a wonderful, wonderful tribute show, and I wish I could pronounce the singer who was Whitney on the stage. It was she was just amazing. She had the voice, she had the mannerisms, she had the works. So if you get a chance to go and see it, yes, do so. Whitney, I Have Nothing. It's, do so. Whitney.

That's Anita singing along to that one. What a tune and what a voice. The next artist, yeah, another one of my favourites, Mr. Will Downing, off his latest album, this is Your Right as Rain.

issues with the internet this week. Yes, the BT man has been round and Gary's had some words. Now, I picked a Keith Washington track earlier and I actually meant to play the next one. This is Keith Washington and Shantae Moore.

So, Gary Walden, yes, he's taken over at 9. I've got one more track to slip in. I'm not doing any shows next week. I've got a week off. I'm going on holiday. Woohoo! Yes, I'm off to Spain. So, hoping for some sunshine, but it's packed. So, all that's left to say is thanks, everyone, for listening tonight. Thanks for your ears. Thanks for your company. Hope you've enjoyed the tunes. I'll leave you with one more, and then Gary will take over. So take care, keep safe, and all the very best. Then I'll be back in a week in a bit. Cheers all, take care.

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1: So, good morning. After a month off due to work commitments, I am so happy to be able to say it's just gone 7 o'clock. Good morning, all. It's time to wake up everybody.

A month off, we are back and kicking off the show as we always do and have done for the last 3 years. Harold Melvin and the Blue Notes, of course, and Wake Up Everybody. Before we go any further, must say thank you to Matt Big, who sat in for a couple of shows, the lovely Nikki Prill, the boss lady, who sat in for one, and Mr. Tony Herdman, who's also listening this morning, who sat in and covered one of the shows as well. Much, much appreciated. I do apologise, but it's been a nightmare at work for the last month, but things are now resolved. So we're back to normality. I'm in today. Next Saturday is my Saturday at work. And then after that, it will be back to how it always used to be. 2 weeks in, 1 week off. And that will not be changing. Trust me, it won't be. So hoping you're well on this Saturday morning. If you haven't quite looked out yet, it is one of those sultry days. Currently 17 degrees. With temperatures rising to around about 23 on this bank holiday weekend. And Monday reaching a possible all-time high of 27 degrees. So if you're out and about this weekend, make sure you've got your sunblock on. You don't want to frazzle. We need wake up, everybody. So the usual fare is always back to normality. All the usual features between now and 9 o'clock. If you forgot what we're all about. For the first half hour, we'll keep it nice and tempo, give you a chance to wake up, wipe the sleep away from your eyes, maybe get yourself a cup of tea, cup of coffee, some toast and some crumpet or something like that. At 20 to 8, we'll have our instrumental floor filler. At 8 o'clock, our 2 at 8. At 8:30, our house mix. At 8:45, our sing-along of Saturday. And we'll finish the show, as always, with a frosty favourite. As I say, for the first half hour, we get into it nice and slowly. And of course, we will get to each and every one of you in the chat room, on the socials, and we'll say good morning to you. I've missed you all. Trust me.

So waking me up slowly and gradually on this Saturday morning. Two great tracks to kick off from around about the same time, actually. In the background, Monique Thomas, Daughter Shine, and we kicked off with Stacey Orrico and Take Me Away. Both from about, say 12, 15 years ago, from one of the very first Salus Soul Weekenders, actually. Both big tracks on that particular weekend. Must say good morning, as always, to the three amigos who are always tuned in at 7 o'clock every morning. Good morning, Mr. Goodwin. Good morning, Vixer. And good morning, Trevor Archer. Hoping you are well. Lots of people to get through. Loads on the socials, in the chat room, messaging on Facebook. So I will get round to each and every one of you. Say good morning to you all and wish you a happy bank holiday weekend. In the meantime, the wonderful Tanya Marie.

Just a perfect summer record. And I'm sure Mr. Keith Spain, who's tuned in, as always, down in Andalucía in southern Spain, he'll appreciate that. Probably a little bit hotter there than what it is here. But it looks like the weather's going to be as good as the Mediterranean this weekend, which is great, great to hear. Must say good morning to my two favourite ladies who are tuned in each every Saturday at 7 o'clock. Good morning, Hazel, and good morning, Sandra Campen. Hope

Say good morning to my old school buddy, Mr. John Harper, who's tuned in this morning. Nice little message saying we've missed you for the last month. Welcome back. Great to have you back. Much appreciated, John. And stick around, because we'll have a great record from the old royalty days a little bit later on, because someone special has tuned in. I'll tell you more about that in a little while. That's almost the first half hour up. One more in this sort of tempo, and then we'll start to wake you up gradually on this Saturday morning and get you set for this wonderful bank holiday weekend.

Brian Cuthbertson featuring Kenny Latimore, and a wonderful track from, it must be nearly 20 years now, Another Love. Saying good morning to the wonderful Mr. Steiner Claridge, brilliant DJ, and my roomie and breakfast partner at last week's Camp Soul Cultural Weekend in Wallingford. What a great weekend that was. And some of the music you played, Stein, was outstanding, mate. Great to spend the weekend with you. Talking of that, Wendy James tuned in as well. Good morning, Wendy. What a great weekend it was last weekend. And, of course, now building up for Camp Soul at the

And talking of cancer, I was saying good morning to Teresa Swain up in Bedfordshire, who has not got no grandchildren this weekend, but the dog has woke her up. That's why she tuned in so early. Get rid of the dog, Teresa. Hoping you and Matt are well.

great Brit funk record from years gone by, Eye Level, and of course Minefield. And in round about 3 or 4 records time, we'll have another classic from a Brit band and one of my favourite records of all time. I must say good morning to the Terrible Twisters. Miss Allison and Judy Hardcastle, good morning to you all, hoping you are well. And good morning to John Scott down in Margate, hoping you and Allison are well also. Right, 20 to 8 on this Saturday morning, which means it's time for the first feature of the show. You know what it's all about. We call it our instrumental floor filler. It's one of those tracks from years gone by, which is predominantly instrumental, hardly any vocals, if any at all. But it's one of those tracks that we used to dance our proverbial backsides off to back in the day. And for today's instrumental floor filler, we are going back to 1980.

better from years gone by, and we'll do the same again in 2 weeks' time. Quickly running down what's happening the rest of the day here on Stomp Radio between now and midnight, of course. Myself till 9 o'clock. Scott James with the original Breakfast Show from 9 until 11. The 6 Million Steps Boys in the house from 11 until 1. Greg C from 1 until 4. DJ Sarah J from 4 until 7. Big Bad Mighty Hugster from 7 until 9. And then from 9 till midnight, as always, Mr. Keith Richards. Good to see that nothing's changed while I've been away. I say good morning to the lovely Jay Martin down in Kent, who is tuned in as always before she takes her mum shopping to Bluewater. How bless you, Jay. Each and every Saturday. I'm sure you've got shares in Bluewater. You must have. You must have. Also, good morning to Michelle Miller. Hoping you are well on this Saturday morning. And to Mr. Martin Axel. Thanks for listening up in Braintree.

Brooklyn, Bronx and Queens, the BB&Q van from 1982 and On the Beat. Wow, I've just checked the weather app this morning. Temperatures rising to around about 29 degrees later on in the mid-afternoon. Oh, it's going to be a hot scorcher. So whilst the weather's that good, let me quickly remind you of Feel the Vibe, Love on a Summer's Day, which takes place on Saturday the 4th of July, our third year at Risebridge Golf Club in Romford in Essex. Shona Ammer and Sheila Prosper, our live acts for the day. Two rooms of music. Andy Furno, Bigger, Enyor, Greg C, Scott James, my fellow compadre Tony Rodriguez, and myself in the outdoor stage. In the indoor club room, Looney, Nick Hosier, Mark Collins, Mr. C, Sandra C, Steve Wayback Wen and Stretch Taylor. And of course, the Stomp Radio Temp, which we will be broadcasting live from the whole day at the event. Takes place from 3 o'clock in the afternoon till 10 p.m. at night, which means if the weather's like today, it should be fantastic. 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Contact 07956 882302. That's Mr. Connolly's number. Or just go online and look for it and buy your tickets for that. Right, the reason I'm playing this morning, Mr. Patrick McLean is tuned in. If you don't know who he is, he was one of the former and founder members of this band. One of my favourite bands. Used to see him all up the Royalty when I used to go dancing with Paul Trouble Anderson way back when. The wonderful High Tension, there's a reason.

As I said, used to see them all at the Royalty dancing when they were slightly younger. And of course, saw them at the Goldmine when they performed in 1979 when Liddy brought them on stage. Of course, they were signed to his label, Ensign. And still one of the greatest British funk records ever made. The wonderful High Tension, There's a Reason. Playing that for Mr. Steve Waller up in Bedfordshire. I know he loves that. And I'm glad you shaved your beard off, Steve. You're looking younger and much better. Although that might change tomorrow. Squeaky bum fine for Tottenham and West Ham. We'll see what happens. I would like to wish you good luck. But seeing as you took the mickey out of me after you beat us in the Europa League final last year, I hope you get relegated, mate. Must also say good morning to two of my favourite people, Michelle and Julian Mulford. Hoping you are both well. I missed you last weekend. They're looking forward to seeing you at Camp Soul. And good morning to the lovely Lisa Tyler over in Canby Island.

had the great pleasure of working with them at the Margate Soul Weekend, what, about 4 years ago? They were absolutely fantastic live. Atlantic Star, When Love Calls. Playing that for the lovely Shannon Bateman, who is, of course, Matt Big's other half. She said she has so much fun when she comes and sat in for the show that Matt covered for me. I did see the pictures on Facebook. You looked like you had a good time. You look great with headphones.

before we take a break and get some money in from our sponsors. Straight after that, we'll have, of course, our tour 8 and a couple of more features to come between now and 9 o'clock. But taking you up to the ad break at 8 o'clock is this. The wonderful Ruby Andrews, you've got to get off this merry-go-round. Stomp Radio on this Saturday morning, the first hour's gone. Thank you for keeping it tuned in. And we'll be back on the other side with another hour of great, great music. Don't you go anywhere.

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So we're back into the second hour of the show, and as always, straight after the 8 o'clock ad breaks, we do our second feature of the day, which we call our 2 at 8, two records from the same artist. So here we go. Today's artist, Cheryl Lynn.

There's today's 2 at 8. Courtesy of a vocalist who I put in the same bracket as the late great Tina Marie, the wonderful Cheryl Lynn. Kicked it off with Encore, a boogie classic from years gone by. And in the background, Shake It Up Tonight. Showing her vocal range, which is fantastic. And we'll do the same again in 2 weeks' time. Two tracks from the same artist straight after the 8 o'clock ad break. Must say good morning to K-Man over in Rayleigh. Good morning, K. Hoping you are well. Another Tottenham fan. Bit of squeaky bum time tomorrow. Must say good morning to the lovely TK Maxx and to the gorgeous Deborah Lucas. Hoping you are well, Debbie. Deb the Web, as she's known on Facebook. I bet you're loving it today, giving us the weather forecast for this weekend. And, of course, a massive Arsenal fan. So, congratulations, Deb. The league table doesn't lie. The best team always finishes top of the league. So, well done, Arsenal Football Club. And before you all call them the set-piece team and the corner team, learn to defend them. Then you wouldn't concede so many goals.

the Mighty Elements, Earth, Wind and Fire in the Stone. Saying good morning to Guy Unger over in Kent. Good morning, Guy. Hoping you're well, sir. Long time no see. Hope you enjoy Thailand. I knew he was out there a while back. Must say good morning as well to Noel Brennan up in Nottinghamshire. Good morning, Noel. Thank you for tuning in on this Saturday morning. And to James, who's come on in the chat room. Oi, oi, Stumbers. Good morning, James. Hoping you are well. Right, just seems appropriate with the weather we've got today. Got to play this. One of the all-time summer anthems. With the weather, the perfect feel-good record, The Sounds of Blackness. Stop Radio on this Saturday morning. Fernandes with the Early Morning Breakfast Show with you for about another 40 minutes.

playing that for Hazel, who says she's now dancing around the garden, tea in hand. Be careful, it's hot enough as it is, you don't want to burn yourself by spilling tea all over you. The Sounds of Blackness and a great summer record, and of course, Optimistic. Right, one more before we get into our third feature of the day. If you love your house music and you love two house records for you mixed live in the studio, stick around, because they're straight up after this from Crystal. Stop Radio on this Saturday morning, the early morning breakfast show. Fernandez with you. After the dance is through, take you through until 9.

way, way back, a boogie tune classic, Crystal, After the Dance is Through. 1 minute before 8:30 on this Saturday morning, which you know what it means. If you like

the next 10-12 minutes are for you, because we're going to mix two records for you live in the studio. No DJ interruptions, no ads, no talk, no cha-cha, no nothing. Just two great house records mixed live in the studio.

So there you go, there's today's house mix for you. Two classic old school anthems from roundabout the same time. The Night Crawlers, Push the Feeling On, and Elias, Follow Me. Two massive tracks when I was resident DJ at Charlie Chan's in the late 90s, early 2000s. Guaranteed floor fillers. And we do that again in 2 weeks' time at 8:30 on the dot. Must say good morning to Patchy, who said he's listening to Stump on his new Boss speakers whilst watering the gardens because he doesn't want to upset the neighbours. And I bet they sound good as well, don't they? Must have said good morning to Cassie Brown, hoping you are well, darling. Off to see Frosty tomorrow, tomorrow, Sunday. Laying Arsenal scarf on his bench to commemorate them winning the title. Roundabout's 20 minutes to go. Still to come in Roundabout's 2 Records time, our single on Saturday. So I'll pre-warn you, go and get yourself a cup of tea or a cup of water. Clear those tonsils because you'll be singing along at your top of your voice at Roundabout's 8:45.

55 years now. Mr. Roy Lodman's tuning in. Good morning, Roy. Hoping you are well. We grew up together in Enfield. Another Arsenal fan, so congratulations. Funny how you've all come out of the woodwork after 20 years. No, only joking. Hoping you are well, Roy. And good morning to the lovely Debbie Lester over in Canby Island. Right, one more before you get a chance to clear your tonsils and have a sing-along. Today's classic sing-along is from 1976, where all you need to do is sing along to the chorus. Take you up to that, the Fatback Band.

should have had a cup of tea or maybe some water and got those tonsils ready, because it's time for our sing-along Saturday. And for today, we're going to go back to a disco classic from 1976. A lot of you will probably know most of the lyrics. Some of you will probably just remember the chorus. But if you do, it's time to sing along at the top of your voice. And as always, I will be sticking my head out the studio to see if I can hear you.

I gotta say, you sound good, Stompers. The whole country, everybody's singing love songs, sounding great. And we'll do the same again. Those Saturday morning feelings, the sing along of Saturday, an all-time classic where you can sing along to your heart's content. And if you're wearing your Bose speakers, Jay, I hope you wasn't singing too loud, because I know how loud you sound when you've got your speakers on. They might not have heard you watering the pots. They've heard you singing to your heart's content. Must apologise to Noel Brennan, who I said was listening up in Nottinghamshire. He's actually in Staffordshire. But I'm going to be your stereotypical Cockney and say you're north of Watford, mate. So it's all the same to me. But hoping the weather's good up there. The roundabout's 10 minutes to go before Scott James takes over, the big boss man with the original breakfast show at 9 o'clock. So probably a couple, maybe three records before we say goodbye at 9 o'clock. And just seems quite appropriate for this weekend. Bank holiday weekend, the weather is going to be phenomenal. So make sure you wear all your suntan lotion as you walk into the sunshine. Here's Central Lions.

album The Sound of Music, that of course is Dayton and Promise Me, which I love. So after a 4-week break due to work commitments, we're back and I've thoroughly enjoyed the last 2 hours. Hope you have as well. It's great to be back. As I said at the start of the show, next week it's my Saturday in, but then after that we are back to normality. 2 weeks in, 1 week off. Guarantee I won't be doing any more extra Saturdays anymore. So we're going to be back as we always was for the last 2.5 years. I do apologise. Thank you to all the other DJs who have covered the shows for me. Hope you've enjoyed it and stuck with it. Keep it lots of stomp for the rest of the day. I've got time for one more before we say goodbye. And as always, it's our Frosty fave. We finish off the show with a favourite track of mine and Frosty's when we used to DJ together. I think I've played this before, but hasn't been away for a month. And we're starting afresh, for want of a better word. I thought I'd finish off with this. Whatever you're doing over the course of the weekend, enjoy the weather. Look after yourselves. Keep the sunblock on. Don't burn yourselves and don't be off work Tuesday morning because you've got sunburn or heat stroke. Enjoy the weekend. Keep it lots of stomp whilst you're out and about. Whatever you're doing, have fun. And as always, if you're going out this weekend, I say each and every week, party like it's your last day on earth. And we'll finish off today with Frosty's fave, which is the classic David Ruffin. Stand by, Scott James coming up. Thanks for tuning in on this Saturday morning. I'll see you in 2 weeks' time. God bless you all. Peace, I'm out of here.

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2: It's just gone 9 o'clock in the morning.

Good morning, Stompers. Hope you're good, hope you're well. Welcome along to the Saturday Morning Breakfast Show right here on Stomp. And the very first thing I must say is a massive thanks out to the one and only Mr. Tony Fernandez. Back with a bang this week. Wonderful show as always. Don't forget, catch Tony 7 till 9 each and every Saturday morning with the Early Morning Breakfast Show, when he's not working, that is. Great to have him back this week. Thank you, Tony. Have a wonderful weekend, sir. Enjoy the weather. It's a sun-filled Saturday morning. Soul to Dusk Saturday, right here.

0: know, we do it each and every Saturday morning, first hour, brand new flavours around to 10 o'clock. And then at 10 o'clock, we go back in time with the old school favourites hour through until 11 o'clock. And we are coming towards the close of the football season. And those of you that listen to the show regular know, around about this time, I give you the Stomp Radio Fantasy Football League rundown. And what that is, it's our Fantasy Football League. All the Stomp Radio listeners that are in there that have been battling it out during the season to see who can finish the highest up in the league. So just this week and next week to go now, and giving the final rundown will be next Saturday morning here on Stomp Radio. But I must say it's been a very exciting season. And whilst I'm on the subject of football, may I extend my congratulations is probably the best word to all the Arsenal, all the Gunners, the Gooners out there in Radioland that listen to the show as well. So congratulations on winning the Premier League. It was a little bit overdue, to say the least. But anyway, let's give you the Fantasy Football League rundown for this particular Saturday morning.
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0: Bottom of the league with 1,318 points. It's our very own Mr. Tony Herdman. 62 is Harry G. 61 is Christopher Johnson. David Wells is at 60. 59 is Tyler Treble. 58 is Gary Poswatsky. 57 is Leslie Richards. 56 is Essex number one, Tony P. Sitting just above, little sister, Nikki P. 55. 54 is Brad Bishop. 53, George Williams. Jermaine Mitchell is 52. 51 is Dave Critchett. 50 is Trevor Archer. 49 is Andy Brennan. Andy Armitage just above on 48. 47 is Gary Walden. 46 is Demetrius. 45 is Malika Meachin. 44 is Oliver McAfee. 43 is Paul Hunter. 42 is yours truly. 41 is Chris Gibson. Billy Brennan is at 40. 39 is Colin Raphael. 38 is Hazel Grace. 37, Neil Fennell. Richard Walker is at 36. 35 is Amris Suarez. 34, Lyndon Stone. 33, Don Ansell. Mark Hughes is at 32. 31 is Jordan Bishop. 30 is Claire Strong. 29 is Paul Howell. 28 is Wayne Hodges. Steve Sylvester is at 27. 26 is Taff Isley. 25 is Rod Bartlett. Jane Robinson is at 24. Andy Sharp is at 23. Kev Goodwin is at 22. 21 is Dave Winsley. Into the top 20, Matt Halpin is at 20. 19 is Neil Gray. 18, Nato. 17 is Andy Smythe. 16 is Derek Prescott. Mark Kajani is at 15. Tom O'Sullivan is at 14. 13 is Bob O'Sullivan, just above him. 12 is Wendy Ford. 11 is Jeff Leach. Right, here's your top 10. At 10 is Matt Ladd. Martin Lee is at 9. Lee Hill is at 8. Tony Treble is at 7. Gurf Devon is at 6. Jerry Dulkey is at 5. Mark Dunn is at 4. Caroline Blake is at 3. Mark Stanford is at 2. And still top of the league is John Williams with 2,245 points. Well done. So that's your Fantasy Football League rundown for this particular Saturday morning.

So I'm going to say good morning to a few people that are up bright and early in the shout box. Good morning out to the original roadie. Good morning, Andy. Hope you could, got to say good morning to Victor as well. How you doing, Victor? Out and about in the lovely sunshine. I don't blame you, sir. Nice to know that you always take us on your travels, Victor. So, yeah, have a lovely day, sir. Trevor Archer as well. Good morning out to you, Trev. Hope you're good, mate. Patchy as well. Good morning to you. Hazel as well. The lovely Hazel. Good morning to you, Hazel. Hope you're good. Scotters as well. Good morning out to you. Kev P as well. Good morning to you, sir. Hope you're good. Nice to have your company, everyone. And don't forget, in the second hour, in the old school favourites hour, all the social media crew as well. Shouts going out to you. But until then, sticking with the new flavours up until 10. This is how we do the do.

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1: In the moment, are you thinking about me? 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
0: It's a Soul to Dust Saturday today. 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
1: In the moment, are you thinking about me?
0: Wonderful afternoon vibes as always.
1: Or am I just a
0: 2 till 8, it's the way we do it for you. And our very special guest today as well. So really looking forward to that. More about that coming up in the show.

We always look at the weather around about 9:30, and I'm really looking forward to looking at it today. Currently 23 degrees. Rising up to 29 degrees today across most of the UK. Sunny and light winds. Yes, no clouds in the sky today. Wonderful stuff. Really, really hot day. And also as well, Sunday is looking like 29 degrees as well. And Monday, we are going up to 31 degrees on Monday. 31 degrees. Bank holiday Monday. I'm going to say that again for you, okay? 31 degrees. Wow. Even Tuesday's 30 as well. So, yeah, we've got a few lovely days of sunny weather coming at us. Yeah, really looking forward to it.

This is why we do this first hour. We get to play great new music just like this. Gonna play that one out to James Blonde 001. He used to be 001, but the 001's gone missing now off his profile. But good morning, Greg, and a happy birthday to you, sir, for Monday. Yes, coming round quick. And 21 again on Monday, 21 again. And good morning to you, and looking forward to seeing you later at the Soul to Dust Club as well. Yeah, so yeah. And you're on the guest list as it's your birthday. How cool is that? I've just got to tell Nikki, that's all. Greg's on the guest list, Nikki! It's his birthday on Monday. Happy birthday, Greg.

0: Got to say a very good morning going out to Smudger. Listening in from a very hot Cyprus. Big love out to you, Smudge. And thank you very much indeed, sir, for sending the sunshine our way. Because I tell you what, it's really hot in Nam at the moment as well. Yeah, crystal blue skies and hot sunshine. So thank you for pushing it in our direction. hope you have a good one, sir, and lovely to have your ears as always.
1: Brand new flavor. Coming at you now.

Got to say good morning out to Trevor Wonder as well. Good morning to you. Looking forward to the jukebox as well today. Shout out to Apache once again. Enjoying the first hour. This is a great first hour. Thank you, Patch. Carefully selected. So only best reaches the turntables. Right here on Stomp Radio. In the sunshine on this Saturday morning. Scott James taking you around to 11 o'clock today. And as I previously said, don't forget in the second hour, the old school favourites. And we've got a tribute as well in the second hour. More of your shouts to all the social media crew as well. Nicole Henry, we like this. Oh!

Got to say good morning out to Kevin Cole as well. How are you doing, sir? Also, shouts going out to Alan, Lisa, Bruce, and Tony. Good morning to you all. This next track came out the back end of last year, but I'm going to play it anyway because I just think it's appropriate today. And it's still new music. And it's a band.

Well, we say it each and every Saturday morning, don't we? Without foul. Where's that first hour gone? Oh, my God. Just look round and it's disappeared.

brand new from Down to Earth. Track entitled Sweet Surrender. Another band I've been following for a long time as well. These are cool.

0: Sounds worth bringing the first hour to a close. Coming back in the second hour with the old school favourites taking you around to 11 o'clock. Don't go anywhere. I'll see you right after this.
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5: You suckers ain't ish.
4: Well, wait a minute.

Welcome back to the second hour and the old school favourites. Taking you around to 11 o'clock. And we're going to play that one out to Susan Levine this morning. Good morning to you. And big shouts going out to grandsons Alfie and Marley this morning. You make sure that Nanny gives you loads of ice cream today. Just say, Nanny, I want an ice cream. I want it now. Good morning to Alfie and Marley once again. So into the old school favourites hour we go. And don't forget, if there's anything you want to debate this particular Saturday morning, let me know. And we'll get on that one as well. Is it true that tea makes you cooler in the sunshine? Oh yes, I think it does.

0: So the very, very sad news has reached us of the passing of the iconic, and I don't use that word lightly, the iconic rap artist Rob Bass has sadly passed away. Those of us growing up in a certain generation would remember Rob Bass and DJ Easy Rock. Easy Rock passed away in 2014, I do believe. Very sad that Rob Bass has now passed away from Big C at a tender age of 59. So in tribute, as I normally do, to people I have massive respect for, I always play normally three tunes.
1: Right about now.
0: This was a game changer.
1: You're about to be possessed.
0: And still fills dance floors everywhere. A massive tune.

0: taking you back to a time where they crossed over into the mainstream and became international superstars worldwide. Rob Bass and DJ Easy Rock. And as I said, such sad news reaching us now. Passing of the legend that is Rob Bass. This is definitely one of my faves from them, though.
1: Do it on this one, man.
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1: Yo, man. Yo, I'm Rob Bass, man. Get this.
0: Using the break to the Jacksons.
1: Bassline.
0: Revolutionary in its day.
1: Now, let's dance.
0: Sampling. And the wonderful lyrics of Rob.

0: Get on the dance floor. Rob Bass and DJ Easy Rock. Brings our three-track tribute to a close. For the master that is the iconic legend, Rob Bass. Rest in peace, sir.
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0: Straight into some loofah for Nikki P. This one's all yours.

Just going to send you one out to our very own Anita Long. Good morning to you, Anita. Neil G once again. Remembering the wonderful Rob Bass. And yes, certainly was a game changer, that tune, back in the day. And still, everyone gets down to that on the dance floor. Even at soul events as well. It just crossed over and resonated with so many people. It Takes Two, what a tune it is. Got to say good morning out to the lovely well, it just crossed over and resonated with so many people. It Takes Two, what a tune it is.

0: Joe Newell as well. Good morning to you, sir. Looking forward to catching up with you real soon. Juliet Juju Funky Nanny, good morning on this glorious Saturday. Breakfast al fresco with Tilly May. I'll see you later at the Soul to Dusk Club. Lynn Corley-San as well, looking forward to Soul to Dusk as well today. The lovely Lisa Sylvester as well. Good morning to you, Lisa. Looking forward to celebrating your birthday as well at the Soul to Dusk. John Tent as well, good morning to you. Nice to have your ears.
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3: Remember this track. Remember this track. We about to take it back.
0: Straight into the sound of Rick James. Got to say good morning out to John Tan. How you doing, John? Karen Richardson as well. Good morning to you. Tina Maloney as well. Good morning to you. Locked in from Sunny Salou. We're there in September. Looking for that.

Good morning, scan out to Emily Salmon. Looking forward to seeing you later at the Soul to Dust Club. Donna Green as well. Good morning to you, Donna. Shout out to the CJ as well if he's around. Good morning, going out to the one and only.

DJ Enyo. Good morning to you, Wayne, mate. Hope you're good. Locked in with D-Boy in sunny Portugal. We've got the sunshine here as well, sir, so it's blisteringly hot. So thanks for sending it our way. Good morning to C-Mac. How you doing, sir? Hope all is well in your world. Good to have your ears. Shout out to all the South London crew locked in, locked on.

That's amazing. How have you done that? Steve Sylvester as well. Good morning to you, sir. The lovely Lorraine Buchanan as well. Good morning out to you. On road to Manchester to visit grandchildren. And going to an ice cream making farm. Wow. What a day to go to an ice cream making farm, eh? Shout out to Steve as well. I hope you have a good one. Try and save me some ice cream, right? Try and send me some ice cream. In a crazy game. I need to taste it. Now Michelle Mulford as well. Good morning out to you. Listening in from a very sunny Turkey today.

Richard Walker as well. Good morning to you, sir. Hope you're good. Our very own and Jimmy Davis as well. Good morning to you, Jimmy. Hope you're good, mate. And the lovely Jeanette Harnell. Good morning.

Angie Brockwell Oaks, good morning out to you. Shout to Jim as well. Hope you guys are good. Looking forward to seeing you at the Soul to Dust Club later as well. In sunny Romford. 2 minutes walk from the train station. Come and join us. Remaining tickets available on the

Good morning going out to Tony Wallace and Bruce Barnes. Lisa Ermatriki as well. Good morning out to you, Lisa. Martin Fairweather as well. Good morning to you, sir. Bob O'Sullivan as well. Good morning to you. Ronnie Everett as well. Alison Murray, good morning to you, Alison. Hope you're good. Our very own Sarah Jane Randall, good morning to you, Sarah. Neil Elson as well, good morning to you, Neil. Shout out to all the Surrey crew.

this Stomp Radio Saturday morning in the sunshine. Oh yes, it's how we do it. Haven't played this one for a long time. Norma Jean on this Saturday morning.

Got to say good morning out to Chris Hatfield, aka Piggy, locked in, locked on. Danny Allotment. In North Cornwall, enjoying the tunes. I bet it's absolutely fantastic there. North Cornwall in the sunshine. Oh, yes. Got to say good morning also out to Graham Parker. How you doing, Graham? Looking forward to seeing you later. Enjoying the tunes this morning. Hope you're well, Graham, mate. Madeline Butler as well. Good morning out to you. AC Barnett as well, looking forward to your set today at the Soul to Dust Club. Good morning out to Paula as well. How you doing, Paula? Tom Greensmith as well, good morning to you, mate.

Shout out to Terry and Glenn as well. Big anniversary today. Big love out to you. Celebrating with us at the Soul to Dust Club. Loads of people celebrating things the way it should be. Coming together and having a good time. In the sunshine, of course. That's how we do it. Letting the love shine on you on a Saturday morning here on Storm Radio. Scott James and Nikki P. Nikki, you're looking flustered, girl. What's going on? She said he's very hot outside.

really appreciated. Thanks for reaching out. Whatever you're up to this weekend, enjoy. Busy weekend for me. Soul to Dust today, then something tomorrow. But I'm not going to say what I normally say, because when I normally say what I normally say, we never win. So I'm just not going to say anything. I'm just going to play the next tune. Shout out to Mum as well, locked in this morning. Big love out to you, Mum. Thought we'd finish with this one.

Keep it locked to Som Radio, some wonderful shows coming up all weekend here on Som Radio. I may be back on Monday doing a cover show. More information on that on the way. Keep it locked from Andrew from 6MS. As always, going to be a cracking show. And all through your Saturday here on Stomp Radio in the sunshine with the sunshine tunes. Keep you locked to Stomp. And don't forget, always spread the word to your friends. 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

And as I said, I'm not going to say what I normally say, because we never get a result. So all I'm going to say is, I'm praying for a miracle. Don't let me down, boys. We love you, Moisey.

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1: Summer is coming, and so is Feel the Vibe. It's Romford's mini festival. Yes, we are back, bigger and better than before, taking place in the grounds of Risebridge Golf Club, Romford. Now in its third year, we have a UK soul and R&B legend, the award-winning Shola Amma, singing her classics on the big outdoor stage with support from one of the UK's finest, Shayla Prosper, with over 15 top DJs in the three music zones playing a cross section of music. 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We will have food stalls, outdoor and indoor bars, t-shirt stalls, record stalls. 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
1: It's 11 a.m. in the UK. 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I don't even set my alarm to go to work, but I set my alarm to listen to 6MS every Saturday. 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

Good morning, welcome along. You're listening to the 6MS Sessions here on stompradio.com. Big thanks to Scott for a brilliant breakfast show. Only one way to start the show this week. If you haven't seen the news, a brand new documentary coming out 7th of June on HBO Max. Produced by Questlove. Earth, Wind and Fire. To Be Celestial and That's the Weight of the World. A wonderful documentary that's coming our way in about 2 weeks. Given the quality of the documentaries that he's put together in the past, I absolutely know it is going to be amazing. Good morning, welcome along. Wherever you are in the world, you're very welcome. 2 hours of the good groove, and it's absolutely sweltering here in London town this weekend.

So it's a bank holiday weekend here in London, in the UK. And the weather's hitting, I think it's going to hit 31, 32 degrees. Absolutely scorching. So beautiful music to get you in the mood for a weekend of sunshine.

1976, the original album was produced by Maurice White and Charles Stepney. Very much felt like it was a bit of an Earth, Wind & Fire album with Denise Williams on vocals. But that is something absolutely incredible.

Mike Morrow on the mix. 9 minutes, 46 seconds. Absolutely amazing. Arguably, even better than the original.

And if you haven't heard the news, 6 Million Steps are back at Spiritland, Friday the 12th of June. Myself and Dave, 5 hours of amazing music. So get yourself a table booked, because it will be busy.

Peach Boys, Larry Levan. The full-length version of Life is Something Special. Especially going out to the man like Joxford. Morning, Captain. Hope you are well.

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Mr. Manston, Jezza, Victor, the Man Truck T, Pat Royer, Brother Lex Hall, the Big Popper himself, Chris Miller.

the brilliant extra special. Sending that one with love to Anita, the soul sister, who's cutting hair today. Got to say good morning to Maz, who's in.

0: Britain in the late 80s, Soul to Soul, Nellie Hooper, from the album Club Classics Volume 1. That is, of course, Happiness the Dub. Taking us nicely to the top of the hour, we've got to pay those bills. We will be back in hour two with an amazing selection of music, so don't go anywhere.
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2: 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Andrew in the hot seat this week. A week of celebration. Congratulations to Arsenal and Tyre clinching the Premier League title. No doubt celebrations tomorrow. To Aston Villa. To all those that made it to the World Cup squad for England, which is 3 weeks away. And of course, some massive games tomorrow. A nail biter.

playing us some beautiful Japanese jazz funk, 1978. Toshiyuki Honda with Sea Wind. The whole album is pretty much Sea Wind on backing vocals. The brilliant Burning Waves.

We have about 30 minutes to go, then we hand the baton to the man, Greg C. But before we get there, some dubbed out Boogie. Sending this one with love to Marie. I know she loves this. Afternoon, baby.

One of Francois Cavaltian's greatest ever mixes, Michael Wilson, the instrumental version of Groove It To Your Body. Absolutely amazing. 24 minutes to go. Plenty of heat coming.

6 Million Stairs playing Michael White, So Good to Me. We're digging out the bangers today. 19 minutes. Plenty more to squeeze in.

Art Freak, and the Perpetual Singers, the Another Taste rework of Holy Ghost. Taking you out on a classic, Lonnie.

6 Million Steps playing Lonnie Liston Smith and the Cosmic Echoes, 1975, Flying Dutchman Records. The vocals of Donald Smith, the one that started it all for many.

finishing on some beautiful sunshine music. Incognito, Shine On. Don't forget, Marie is back tomorrow, 11 till 1. Next weekend, Mr. Cooper, midnight till 2 a.m. John and Dave back next Saturday, and I'll be back in 2 weeks. Enjoy the wonderful weekend. Stay cool, but enjoy the sun. Adios.

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1: Summer is coming, and so is Feel the Vibe. 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

0: good afternoon. And a very sunny Saturday afternoon indeed. Fantastic weather. Shorts, get the legs out. Well, without further ado, many, many thanks to Brother Andrew for a wonderful show for 2 hours. Thank you, sir. I love that last track as well, one of my faves from the Jacksons. And there's some nice, nice tunes, nice mixes as well. Thank you, sir. We'll catch you in a fortnight's time. So here we are, of course, with yours truly, Greg C, on StompRadio.com for your prescription of soul sauce. As we continue with our theme, bands and groups on the letter L. Levert, the Lighthouse Family. The Love Unlimited Orchestra. LTD. Los Charlie's Orchestra. An interesting outfit called the Love Generation, one from that outfit. And of course, my Researcher 3 and the Jazz Fusion 2 as well. All usual shouts and usual business on a Saturday afternoon between 1 and 4. Come and join me in the chat room, of course, all the W's. Or catch me on the Facebook page. And of course, it's a sunny, sunny bank holiday weekend as well. And you believe all roads lead to a social dust this afternoon. It's all good. So let's press a couple of buttons and see what happens, shall we?
1: Around the world, this is

1986. Rather a bit of a mix and match here. It was up for music, should we say. If you can take your time back to remember back in 1985, 86. And this is more of a soulful groove, shall we say, from a Bobby Humphries, Grammy Award flutist. And of course, featuring a harmonica, of course, from none other than the man himself, Mr. Stevie Wonder. Good afternoon to Hazel Grace. Good afternoon, darling. Hope you're keeping well. And yes, you've got me in the garden for a few hours, well, for a half hour or so before you trot off with your gang to Soul to Dust. And that's going to be a massive, great event this afternoon. It's going to be great. Lots of birthdays, so Scott was saying to mention. So it's going to be a great event. Sadly, I can't make it this afternoon, but I'll be there hopefully for the next one. So, first band out of the bag for this Saturday on the L's Love Unlimited Orchestra, their fifth studio album. Album's called My Sweet.

So from the Love Unlimited to the Love Unlimited Orchestra, 40-piece band, of course, or orchestra. Their fifth studio album, 1976, was the year. And what a great year 1976 was as well. Great weather. In fact, fabulous weather.

Good afternoon to Trevor Wonder. Good afternoon, sir. I hope you're keeping well. And of course, the other governor, the main governor, Donna. Also, we're making our way down to Social Just this afternoon. Guess I'll be on my own for a few hours, but it's all good. So, very much an instrumental album from this great artist, Love Unlimited Orchestra. Of course, at the helm, Barry Eugene Whiteside, who passed away 2003.

Wow, the purse was really pinging this afternoon. But it's all good, love it. Thank you, guys. We'll say hi to Nick Morton, the boss, and Ashworth. The boss, of course. Also to Sheldon, Teresa, Jason, and Connie as well. Good afternoon, guys. Catching a bit of sun, the pre-party before they head off to Soul to Dusk as well. Obviously, it's a very, very, very good event indeed for a nice afternoon session down at Soul to Dusk down in Romford. And while the mic's open, good afternoon also to Pat Spleen, also to Lorraine Lumley and Tony as well. They're also up off to Soul to Dusk as well. Everyone trying to get their squeeze in their request before they head off to Soul to Dusk. Doors open at 2 o'clock. I do believe they rock until 8 o'clock this evening. It's always a good event, well attended, and some great DJs, great music, and of course, some great guests, you the punter. So all those guys and girls, leave me for the next half an hour. Have a great time, and I'm sure I'll see you on the other side.

1976. Love Unlimited Orchestra, My Sweet Summer Suite. And there's some rather interesting details. Read that album. Must check my album, see how much my one's worth. Anything about £5 to about £700. Featuring it's at two or three albums. We've got about another week or so before we complete letter L. Then of course move across to letter M. My research is working very hard to put it all together for me for the next few weeks so we can go on to the next alphabet. Good afternoon to the lovely Carol BT. Good afternoon, Don. I hope you're keeping well. And I've got you for a few hours, no doubt. And it's nice that rugby season's over. Got you all to myself.

So to Hazel Grace and the gang, Joe Wonder and Donna. Also Nick Morton, the boss, and Ashworth, Sheldon, Teresa, Jason and Connie. Also Pat Paspalini and Lorraine Lumley and Tony. All you guys off to Soul. Just have a great time. I'm sure you will do. And I'll catch you guys on the other side. So underneath we play a track from LTD. That was their seventh studio album and the last album actually featuring the brothers Billy and Jeffrey Osborne. Album did rather well. The album's year was 1980. The album was called Shine On and we played You Gave Me Love.

So the seventh and final album of LTD featuring Jeffrey Osborne and his brother Billy. Of course, Jeffrey went on to produce and release a further 12 albums, enjoyed a nice solo career. And his brother Billy joined forces with a gentleman named Giles, and they formed a nice little R&B duo called Osborne and Giles. Produced one or two albums, and we feature them when we come around to Letter O, no doubt. I'm sure we'll do as they'll deal. So last and final tracker from LTD. This is one of the biggest tracks of that year, should we say, from that album 1980, Shine On. It's This Groove. Certainly a rude not to drop a Disc Groove from LTD. Happy sunny Saturday, StompRadio.com, of course, with yours truly.

not much to discover about this outfit called The Last Generation. But originally released in 1983, released again as a 7-inch single 2012. As we say, 7-inch, good afternoon to our very own soul sister Anita Long in the chat room. Good afternoon, darling. Hope you're keeping well. Is it a busy one? Are you trimming hair today or making cakes? Either or. Always a busy lady. Catch Anita Long, of course, every other Tuesday night at 10 until midnight, right here, of course, on stompradio.com. So I wanted to feature this track, It's a Beautiful Day. This is the Lighthouse Family. Third studio album, 2001. It's a Beautiful Day.

That track to all you guys out there, my listeners this afternoon. Thank you, guys. That's for you, guys. It's a beautiful day. From a third studio album from the Lighthouse family. Various tracks released from the album. It's actually, I'll get my teeth in place now. It is a 23-track CD of that one, from the album. Chart standing, number 7 in the UK, number 3 in Germany in the Hot 100 singles chart, and also certified platinum in the UK and Germany, the Lighthouse family. From the next album, Blue Sky in Your Head. I like this one. Loving Every Minute. Another 23-track CD, 51 of tracks from the previous albums.

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1: My granddad is Greg C. I think he's a bit of a DJ. Actually, he's got a few tunes. And he

Good afternoon, welcome back to part two of the show, Bands and Grips on the letter L for a Saturday. And we open up with part two of the show with Levert, trio R&B swing groups, Mark Gordon, of course, brother Sean and Gerald, who of course their father was Eddie, Lenny Levert, of the founding member of the OJs. That was their seventh and final studio album from 1987. It was the album's called The Whole Scenario, and did rather well in the charts, and the number 10 in the UK charts as well for them, and also did rather well across in a native town of course, America.

Carol BT hiding under a tree because it's so hot, so she says. But no, where you're living, myself, have you got a big tree, obviously, in your garden with some nice shade? Also, good afternoon to TK Max. Good afternoon, darling. Hope you're keeping well. Nice to have your ears on. It's rather nice, sunny Saturday afternoon. Right, Levert, just a couple of awards from them. Just the Trent. I'll get my teeth in place. Read my notes properly. Doctor's writing, of course. The Soul Train Award they received many years ago. And two top five singles. And their biggest, or one of their biggest tracks, Casanova, from their album, The Big Throwdown. Pick number 5 and number 10 in the UK as it crossed over from the pop and UK soul charts. Final track from this R&B swing trio.

Final tracker from the Outfitter, Levert. That's my favourite from that album. I must say, a bit of a shame that the band didn't continue and are still on the road, making one or two grooves. I'm sure they could make one or two nice tracks that was doing rather in keeping with today's genres. That's Levert from their final album, 1997. Seems a long time ago. Right, moving across now to this interesting duo. Two interesting guys who produced one or two, two or three tracks, or rather, quite a few tracks, in fact, but only one or two main albums from 2007-2008. George Montel and Juan Leyla, and they call themselves Los Charlies Orchestra. Of course, listen to that familiar British sound, MBE, studied in Canterbury. Debut album is Dad's record label, 1991. We're talking Omar.

Good afternoon to one of Stomp's avid listeners, Sir Colin Riley. Good afternoon, sir. Hope you're keeping well and enjoying the weather. And, of course, the music on this rather nice, sunny Bat Holly weekend. Also, Tony Moores, John Moores and GW. Also, got to say a very big, big hi also to Wendy Lansworth as well, up there in Northampton. Newcastle. Good afternoon to you, darling. Also to Sue Street. Good afternoon to you, darling. All the ladies in this afternoon. Just the way I like it. So that was Omar from Los Charlies Orchestra. They definitely get their stuff together. Those nice little fantastic duos. British-based Venezuelan duo from across the water, shall we say. Many years ago, touched the UK shores and decided to stay here and make their business in the music industry. Nice little duo. So the genres are varied between Latin, jazz, neo and disco. Obviously a perfect combination. Definitely very cleverly put together indeed. Dynamic duo, call himself Los Charlies Orchestra. Jorg Montanel, and UN Layla. I think I've pronounced that correct. If I have, not sure somebody will tell me the correct way to pronounce it. 2024. Music for your soul.

Los Charles Orchestra, very well put together indeed, very clever indeed. Must wonder if they choose the vocalist first or they get the music together first. But I couldn't think of any other artist that would sing quite on that track, if you know what I mean. MBE Omar. Music for Your Soul 2024. And they also bring together some other artists and producers along the way. That a Swedish duo as well called Opalopo, which they use as well for one or two their remixes. Nice little combination. Final track from this outfit. Open Up Your Mind, another track from 2024. Still to come, the Researcher 3, the Jazz Fusion 2, and of course, you go freestyle.

That concludes this week's bands and groups on Letter L. A few more for next week, or rather a few weeks' time. I'll be away on other duties next Saturday and the following Saturday. So I'll be back in 2 weeks' time. Hopefully, be Sir Pete Collins or Paul Manning coming for me for the next couple of weeks. I'll keep you posted on where I'm sure you can check me on the Facebook page. Know where I'll be spinning one or two tunes and so on and so forth. But I'm sure it'll be in good hands of Pete Collins and or Paul Manning for next Saturday, the 30th. And the following week, the 6th of May. That's what, June, 6th of June. Wow, June already. Where's the month flying to? That's about it for this week on Letter L. So, going to go freestyle for a couple now. Now, this album dropped on the 1st of May this year from this great musician, artist, producer, and writer, singer, songwriter as well, Gerard Lawson, from his forthcoming album. This is sweet. Such a great artist in his own right as well. Album for your collection, guys. Gerard Lawson, Just Let It Be.

0: Absolutely fantastic from his forthcoming album, Just Let It. Gerald Lawson said the album dropped the 1st of May, and that's such a great track and doing a business riding high. Actually peaking number one in the UK soul charts. Gerald Lawson, definitely guys, one for your collection, as we say. Album not to miss. And Carol BT, seen him a couple of times, and yes, I do agree with you that in playing live, you throw away the CDs without a shadow of a doubt. Definitely a great performer when he plays live. Gerald Lawson. And we've got a freestyle now, to the top of the hour, just before 3 o'clock. Jazz Fusion 2, and of course, my research is 3.
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0: Well, Mike, I have a few gigs to let you know to add to your diary for the next few coming weeks. Good Grooves of Garden Party, Saturday the 27th of June 2026. Door opens at 2. We rock until 1. DJs on the day with Jamie F, Vicky Vibes, Lisa Long, Danny D, Mark and Pete Collins, Tom Felton, Terry Matthews, yours truly Greg C, Clive Johns, Matthew B, and of course the guys from Doing Your Own Thing on the Terrace playing the vinyl things. So that's the Vinyl Terrace. They'll be playing all their great grooves. Two music zones, food available. Make sure you are there. That's the 27th of June, Saturday. Hopefully the guys will sort out the weather for us. And that's at Edenwood Place, Old Chatham Road, Bluebell Hill in Ellsford in Kent. We'll see you there. I do believe the tickets are mere £12.50. It's going to be a roadblock.
1: Hey! This one goes out to all those.
0: Summertime in the Garden of Eden. Tonight, Garden of Kent, even.

and Shannon. Good afternoon, guys. Hope you're keeping well. And I've got Matt's Edge and stuff. 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I was thinking the Garden of Kent. Keep saying that. I must change.

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0: absolutely perfect for a Saturday afternoon and a sunny one as well. My Jazz Fusion 2 for this Saturday. First up, Incognito from their 15th studio album, Surreal 2012, and Thoughtful Fantasies. Let's not go any further than that. Don't leave it there, Incognito. Great little jazz number. And then we close with a Jazz Juice at 52nd Street from 2006. The track was called Atravazar, a nice little track from 52nd Street. On the Jazz Juice. Heard one of the DJs played out last year at Soul Disciples. I had to tap him up, what was the groove? And luckily, he shared it with me. So my Jazz Fusion 2 for this Saturday afternoon. It's now coming round to about that time.
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2: Hey, listeners, it's that time of the show for the Elusive Researchers 3.

Nice little mixed bag, fantastic. Thank my researcher for this Saturday afternoon. Right, first up, my researcher three, Sam Butler, 1981, 7-inch vinyl for that one. Changing hands from £160 to £550 for that 7-inch single. Obviously, I have to cheat on that one. I Can't Get Over Loving You. Then Trevorrow, looking forward to featuring him when we get around to letter T. Riding High from 1976, their fourth studio album, Sky High. Looking forward to those. And Dreaming a Dream, of course, Mr. Magic, 1992, one of Grover Washington's greatest signature track. That's my researcher three for this Saturday afternoon. Hope you enjoyed those three. Of course, the researcher back with me in about 3 weeks' time. And while the mic's up, good afternoon to our very own Sarah Randall, Sarah Jane, up in the hour just after 4 o'clock until seven. And Lady CC, Sue Hyde, Tony Woodhouse, my pal from Leeds. Good afternoon, sir. Also to Chris Donaldson, long time not here, sir. Hope you're keeping well. Also to Angela Hughes and also to Joe Hunter, enjoying herself in the garden with a nice little ice cream.

Suffolk, enjoying the backdrop and, of course, enjoying the grooves of Stomp Radio. Good afternoon, guys, and having a nice, well-deserved break in the sun up there in Suffolk. Also, good afternoon to Noodles as well. Also to D Cox over there in up there across there in Northampton. Good afternoon. Hope you're enjoying the weather and a nice day out in the

Sun, three tracks and a reggae tip with Kit of Luciano, Bandits, nice little classic reggae tune. And underneath, of course, we played a Garnet Cross. And then we closed with a biggie from all those years ago, Still a Firm Fraud on the dance floors and the raves around the UK. Of course, Taurus Riley, and of course, She's Raw. Saturday afternoon, of course, yours truly, Greg C. Stomp Radio, top of the hour, of course, the lady of many hats, Sarah J.

Yes, sir. Nice neck with Lenny Andrew over there in Suffolk. Nice little backdrop for a nice little weekend holiday back, holiday break. So while the mic's open, good afternoon. Welcome to stompradar.com. Another gig for your diary. Saturday, the 4th of July. Field of Vibe, Romford's Mini Fest. Doors open at 3, rock until 10 p.m. Outdoor main stage. Our very special guests on the decks, of course, will be Andy Fanu, Bigger, Enya, Greg C, Scott James, Tony Fernandez, Tony Rodriguez. In the indoor club room, we've got Looney, Nick Hosier, Mark Collins, Mr. C, Sandra C, Steve Ray Batwen, and Stretch Taylor, and the Stomp Tent will be there as well. Of course, live on stage, two great big female UK artists, Shola Emma. And we also have Shayla Prosper as well. Tickets are flying out the door. Don't be left out outside. It won't be raining, of course. We'll be sailing, but don't be left outside. Field of Vibes, minifest.com, supporting St. Francis Hospice. If you want to get involved, at 07956-882-302 or 07595354-354025. That's at the Ridgebiz Golf Club, Romford, RN14PR. Field of Vibe, love on a summer's day. We'll see you there. Wow, that was a mouthful. But we got there. I'm sure you got the gist of it by now.

Carol Beattie, like a bit of reggae grooves. We aim to please Carol. Also, John Tant liking the Facebook page. Thank you, sir. Listen on the outside. And my researcher is definitely awake at this afternoon. Very happy that they're having a couple of weeks off. So that should keep happy and out of mischief for a little while. Well, anyway, with me, that is anyway. Shan't drive them mad for a couple of weeks. Bit of peace and quiet. Backtracking was old fave. Gwen Guthrie.

Well, I'm very, very, very happy at Researcher. Well, the next couple of weeks it will be Sir Pete Collins covering my show, and or Paul Maniff next couple of weeks. I'll be on duties elsewhere, unfortunately. So that's it from me. Many, many thanks to my researcher. Have a great couple of weeks off with pay, of course. And make sure you're back bright and early for the next few weeks after that. Enjoying the holiday, my researcher. Also, thank you to you guys who dropped in the chat room. Always appreciated. Of course, without you guys, there is no us. So it's always appreciated. Also, I'd like my Facebook page. Have some, a great, great, great sunny bank holiday weekend. And we'll catch you on the other side in about 3 weeks' time. Love and leave you this track. See you soon. Bye-bye.

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2: 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So don't be square, come and see the Bear.

good. He's been okay or not so good, sending out lots of love like you do each and every Saturday. And hopefully, again, the music will get you through those times and make you feel a little bit more upbeat, perhaps. Mm-hmm. So first hour, we're going all classic soul. Second hour, upbeat like we normally do. And then third hour, I never ever tell. If you listen to me week in, week out, there's always a little sort of curveball, surprise sort of thing. Hour three. But hour one, absolutely 100% this week, is complete soul classics. One of my faves, Sounds of Blackness. And I'm going all the way. It's Saturday afternoon. It's Stomp Radio, and it's a Saturday Get Down.

whatever you do. Thank you for locking in with us here on Stomp Radio. It means the world to each and every one of us here. You know, we put our hearts and souls into our shows, and hopefully we get one or two of you interacting with us, which you can do on all the W's, stompradio.com. Member up, come in, say hi to the gang, or you can get hold of me on social media, Sarah Jane Rundle or DJ Sarah J. It's as simple as that.

Classic Bobby Womack, of course. And Tell Me Why. Well, Tell Me Why. No, don't tell me why. I'll find out myself. Don't you worry about that. So this week, no Gremlins, which is amazing. Last week, no Gremlins. Something's in the water. The weather's changed. That could be the problem. Who knows? But the normal Saturday madness here on the Saturday Get Down continues with little old me, DJ Sarah J.

Manhattan Transfer, Spice of Life. Well, I tell you what, music is the spice of life. It can wash away all your worries. Just for that small moment, those 3.5, 4 minutes, can just take you back to times and places. And that's why I love doing my show each and every Saturday.

John and Kim, Andrew Egan, also to Tracy Ham Alford, Andy and Sherry, Tracy Roman, Sarah Turner, Diane Rogers, also to Claude and to Dolly, Karen and Michael Hayward, Karen Elizabeth Tucker, Steve Rogers, Debbie and Nikki, Sarah and Marco, the lovely Hazel Grace, and the also ever lovely Deborah McColgan, also to Roger and Shiona, Diane Palmer, Trevor Wanda, good afternoon, sir, Paul and Jane, Sally Ann, Ruben and Maria, Tim and Jackie, the lovely Lisa Tiltson and Nikki New, Michelle Browning Johnson, Squirrely Mez, Angie and Jim, and also to Clive Kilmartin and Millwall and Nicole. A few more names coming before the top of the first hour.

time to give a bit more love to you guys. Locked in on the side, DJ V, Jacqueline Quick, Martin Green, the lovely Anita Long, Deborah Ann. Also got to say good afternoon to Lisa and Neville, Roger and Nikki, Paul Burton, the wonderful Ava Hibbett, Marcia Hamilton, Brendan Fee, Mickey Johnson, Jeanette Wareham Dodds. I always get my tongue tied with that one. Martin Fairweather, to lovely Randy and Jane, Warren and Sharon, Pablo and Julie, Patrick and Tracy, Stevie Wonder, Algie Josephs, Patrick Cairns. And then we're going to go abroad. So we're going to say bonjour to Andy Plouze over in France. Good friend of mine. Good to have you locked in, sir. Also to Howard and Gaynor in Australia. To Karen Bolin in Vancouver. Get my teeth in. The Millington Massive over in Vancouver. So they're starting their day. Frederick and Maria over in Florida. They're in their evening now. Lady D and Manny in Boston. Also to Kibimi in Atlanta. To Aaron Miller over in California. Hello, sir. Locked in every week religiously. To Mikey Gonzalez over in Tenerife. Good afternoon to you, sir. Kathy, Lenny and Sammy over in New York. And Teddy Esposito also in New York. Oh, my list is ever growing. I say it each and every week and more of you lock in. And I just couldn't do it without you guys. So mwah, thank you so much. Classic Quincy Jones.

haven't played this in an age, and guess what? The time is up. First hour in the bag. Time for one more. How fast does that hour go, huh? You know, I say it every week, and I mean it. Someone plays with the clocks. I'm sure they do. They just put it on a little bit faster. You wait, I'll check with Greg, see what he's done, because he gets up to all sorts of shenanigans here in the studio. Anyways, time for one more. So all I ask you to do is grab a drink, come back hour two after I've paid some bills, and get ready, push that furniture back, turn the volume up, because we're going up tempo. So I'll see you guys on the other side.

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Welcome back. It's hour two of the Saturday Get Down live here on Stomp Radio. Get ready to tap those toes. Sweat.

Gwen, Brenda Russell, of course. And you've just heard Smokey Robinson and the Dropout Orchestra remix of Being With You. Brian Lucas incoming with the Funkatomic mix. I feel like making love. Well, I feel like making music and getting you up and boogieing on your Saturday afternoon leading to the evening here on the Saturday Get Down on Stod Radio.

Just love that mix. A classic reblended. It's what we do here on the second hour of the Get Down. And incoming is no exception. Sammy Deuce and Bring Back My Love. Turn it up, people. Come on.

Mystic Merlin, Mr. Magician, rebranded, Bring Back My Love, Dan Ross remix, incoming Mr. Michael Gray. And If You Take My Love, it's

Where have you been? Halfway through the second hour out of three. We're up tempo with classics that have been re-blended, re-edited, remade.

well and truly. Dr. Packer doing his thing now with that classic.

So the second hour is almost up. You just heard Michael Gray's version of Do It To The Music. Of course, Raw Silk. I got time to play one more and ask you to come back and join me for hour three when anything goes. Grab yourself a drink and I'll see you guys on the other side.

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Welcome back. It's hour three of the Saturday Get Down here on Stomp Radio. Let's get your dancing groove on, huh? Leading you into your Saturday evening with all things funky.

The Fog. Full Intention, remixed by Mr. Michael Gray, and been a long time. Come on, it hasn't. You just joined us. Where have you been? Giving you a good blend of upbeat tunes for the last hour. So we're a classic soul. We've had re-blends, re-edits, remakes. And now we're going for classics that you may not have heard for a long while. Not classic songs per se. Maybe dance tracks that you used to dance to back in the day. Take you back to times and places. Tell you what. Tell your neighbours, turn it up. Invite them round. Get them to bring a drink. We've got a party going on right through till 7 p.m.

Chanel on the vocals and Colt in the middle. Eric Kappa on the remix. Just love that. It's a summer vibe. And the days we've been having. Not too far from that one. Apart from the last few days here in the UK. One of my faves. Jocelyn Brown on the vocals. With Cerrone. And the Jamie Lewis main mix.

Evening here on Stomp Radio. Hugster and his Hugalicious show, 7 through till 9, 9 through till midnight. Keith Richards keeping you warm at midnight. Through to the small hours, DJ Casper doing his thing. Got around about half an hour to get your groove on and get you in the mood for Hugster. Mark Evans, Supernatural. I'm going to have a boogie. Tell about you guys.

again. Well, I will, because my time is just about up for this week. All I ask you, come back and join me. Same time, same place, next Saturday afternoon, 4 through till 7, on this wonderful station of Stomp Radio. Until then, I'm out of here. Keep it locked for Hugster. Bye for now. Mwah.

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1: 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We've got an incredible lineup bringing the energy all day and night, with sets from Jamie F, Vicky Vibe, Anita Long, Danny T, Mark and Pete Collins, Tom Felton, Terry Matthews, Greg C, Clive Johns and Matthew Big. 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
1: Hi, and welcome. Huggalicious Saturday coming in. What a beautiful day. What a beautiful day. Hope you're all enjoying yourselves out there. This is Huggalicious Saturday coming in live at 7 o'clock here on the wonderful StompRadio.com. My name's the Hugster. Big thanks to the wonderful Sarah J for the last 3 hours here on Stomp Radio live on a Saturday. Right now, I'm playing my favourite summer song for you all to enjoy. I've got a truly brilliant show for you today. I've compiled without any assistance

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Firing one at ya. Yeah, bad, innit? 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Thank you for a wonderful day. Also, a big hi to Mark and Claire. Huggle your Saturday.

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How you doing, fella? And also Davey Boy. This is Pugalicious Saturday. Broadcast live here.

driving in my car. Big, big hi out to Hillary. Staff and crew in the house. Those are big shout out to the wonderful Rennie. Absolutely enjoying this one.

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1: Summer is coming, and so is Feel the Vibe. 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

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This is Stomp!

been an absolute pleasure playing to you all today. What a beautiful day. I hope you're feeling really good today. This is my last one. As always, it's going to be hard and funky. You get that wiggle on. Coming on the hour, the wonderful Keith Richards.

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0: it's free entry, so it'll be great to see you in person. That's 6 Million Steps, Spiritland, King's Cross. 9 to 10 Stable Street, London, N1C 4AB. On Friday, the 12th of June. We look forward to seeing you.
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This is Stomp!

Oh, there you go, kicking off this week's show. Nice bit of Richard John Smith. And that track, Baby's Got Another. Must say many, many thanks to the Hugster. He'll be back in business next Saturday between the hours of 7 and 9, of course, right here on The Stomp.

There you go, Loose Ends. And Gonna Make You Mine. Evening to Lance out there, hope you're all good, mate. Also Anita, nice to have you locked in, Anita. Stomp's very own, of course.

There you go. It's Zoe Spain, of course. And that track, No One's Gonna Love Ya. If you have just looked in, welcome along. This is stompradio.com, broadcasting worldwide soul. Myself, Keith Richards, running you through till midnight, of course, UK time.

Oh, there you go, Larice Hudson. And Feel My Love. Evening to CK Max. Nice to have you locked in out there. Hope you're all good.

There you go, the Jammers. And that track, Be Mine Tonight. Hope you're enjoying the tunes so far tonight. Loads more still to come, of course. Right through till midnight.

There you go, Vicky D. This beat is mine. Right, going to take you into the top of the hour now, a bit of advance. Don't forget, when we come back in hour two, we're going to get a lot more soulful the way we like to. And then picking things up for hour three, run you through till midnight, of course.

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1: 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Look cool and stylish in the original genuine article with the now famous Stomp logo. 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
2: 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So don't be square, come and see the Bear.

Richards. Every Saturday night, 9 p.m. to midnight for the best in soul, funk, boogie, and rare grooves. Right here.

Welcome back to the second hour of the show. Kicking off a bit of Maze. Golden time of day. Putting that one out to Anita, enjoying that one.

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Why don't you come over to my place? Let me put on some dinner for us. Get us a couple of bottles of wine. And then I can just rub your shoulders and ease all your tensions and your nerves from the day. 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
0: Keep it nice and soulful up to 11, where we change things around, run you through till midnight, of course.

Ah, there you go, Starpoint. And Bring Your Sweet Loving Back. Going to take you up to the top now, a bit of Tavares. When we come back in hour three, don't forget we're going to be picking things up a bit, running you through till midnight, of course.

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1: Summer is coming, and so is Feel the Vibe. 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

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Call 0149

Welcome back to part three of the show, and kicking off with that one from Zerone. And that track, Hooked on You. Evening to Chris Miller over there in Florida. I hope you're all good, mate.

There you go, Azmuth. And of course, the classic Jazz Carnival.

There you go, Harold Melvin. And of course, that track, Bad Luck. Evening to Ron. Hope you're all good, mate.

There you go, Eddie Kendricks. And a friend of mine. About 15 of me left before we say we hand over to Casper.

Willie Beaver Howe and that track Groove On. And it has come at that time of night, we have to say, all things being well and good, I'll catch you on the stomp next Saturday night. Don't forget we do the replay on a Tuesday between the hours of 2 and 5 right here on Stomp. 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Keep it locked for Casper coming up after the ads, running you through till 2. Loads of good stuff coming your way tomorrow and all throughout the week, of course, on Stomp, so keep it locked for that. Right, going to play out with a classic from Rodney Franklin and the classic Hill Street Blues theme.

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0: Yo, Caspian Session with the Groove. I would like to thank the man himself, Mr. Keith Richards, for the last 3 hours of great music here on Stomp Radio. You heard two tracks, Candy, kicked off with the original from 1986 on Club Records from Cameo, taken from the album Word Up, also released as a single here in the UK. Track Two's version from 1997 on Columbia Records, Will Smith, taken from his album Big Willie Style. The usual features are in the show, the touch of jazz, the soul, classic, historical friends on this day, Did You Know, mixed up with the 30 minutes non-stop love grooves, where I just let the music do the talking, your birthdays, your shouts along the way, plus the community news and events. Once again, thanks to Keith Richards for the last 3 hours here on Stomp Radio, the past, the present and the future. Caspian Session with the Groove until 2 a.m.
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0: This week's Blue Eyed Soul tune comes courtesy of Dani Minogue. Is a Australian singer, actress, model, TV, celebrity and stylist. She is the younger sister of Kylie Minogue. Here is True Lovers from 1991, taken from the album Love and Kisses, Dani Minogue.

play the full 712 tonight. We've pleasure for you to enjoy another session of The Groove here on Stomp Radio, Casper Sessions. Spread the word, tell your friends. That's soul music for you to enjoy right now. It's Glenn Jones, track single called Show Me from 1984 on the old RCA records. 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

This is where I delve into the archives. On this day, 1968, three diehards tower block collapses. Two women and a man have been killed after an entire corner of a new block of flats in the East End of London came crashing down at dawn. 11 of the 260 residents are injured and one woman still missing. The Home Secretary, James Callaghan, has visited the site and ordered the team of experts to report to him by tomorrow on possible causes of the disaster. The block called Roman Point, Newham, collapsed just before 6 a.m. BST, British Summer Time. This week's Touch of Jazz comes courtesy of Dave Grusin's Rag Back from 1980 on Arista Records, GRP Records.

0: this week's Touch of Jazz, courtesy of Dave Grossi. 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

Star Points. What a track indeed from 1985, Emotions. Still to come, we got that soul classic and much, much more coming up between now and the top of the hour. Let's have some Brit Funk soul with this group here, Second Image, tracks them called the What's Happening on the nice little 12. Song music for you to enjoy wherever you are.

your birthday today, you celebrate your birthdays with singer, songwriter, record producer Ralph Tezant of New Editions 58, drummer Billy Trouble, is 82, and singer, songwriter and actress and dancer Janet Jackson is 60. Happy birthday to you all. Here from Stomp Radio, here's Five Star, You're a Man Enough.

What a tune indeed. Five star, are you man enough? We played the full 712s and LP versions for you to enjoy wherever you are around the world. Continue with the UK feel, this time with the UK players. What a tune indeed. I do love this. No way out. Here on Stump Radio. 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
1: This week's Soul Classic comes courtesy of Amy Stewart, Friends. The release date was the 12th of December 1984. The highest position was number 12, spent 11 weeks in the charts, and the record label was RCA Records.

0: This week's Soul Classic comes courtesy of Amy Stewart, Friends. We do it again, same time, same place next week. After the break, it's 30 minutes, Don't Stop Love Grooves.
1: Don't touch that dial. We will be right back with more unplaylisted music right after this.
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